to me, don't set me free.

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Carmen McRae. Ray Bryant, Ike Isaacs, and Specs Wright.

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0: I didn't know what I was getting into, but I'd pop Lincoln and Jackson too. 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
1: On a greenback, greenback dollar bill.

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But if we wait a day or two, the rain may go away. And we don't need a window on such a sunny day.

You say yeah, yeah, yeah, yeah, yeah, yeah, yeah, yeah, yeah, yeah, baby. You say yeah, yeah, yeah, yeah, yeah, yeah, yeah, yeah, yeah, yeah, baby. You say yeah, yeah, yeah, yeah, yeah, yeah, all the time. I say kiss, he says yeah. I say hug, he says yeah. I say squeeze, he says yeah, yeah, yeah, yeah.

yeah, yeah, yeah, yeah, yeah, yeah, yeah, yeah, yeah, yeah, baby. He says, yeah, yeah, yeah, yeah, yeah, yeah, yeah, yeah, yeah, yeah, baby. He says, yeah, yeah, yeah, yeah, yeah, yeah, all the time. I say, drive, he says, yeah.

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This is Peggy Lee wishing you all a happy and merry Christmas and asking that you remember our less fortunate children by giving a toy to the United States Marine Corps Reserve Toys for Tots campaign. Through your gifts of toys, you can make happier holidays for some deserving children in your own community. That's Toys for Tots, and give early, please.

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And this song was sung by a lot of people, but never like it was sung by Ella Fitzgerald.

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